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singer-songwriter Miss Emily and Running Again from Emily's latest, The Medicine. Off the top, singer-songwriter and blues harp player Chris O'Leary, his 2026 release, Blue Collar, and the track, Bad Decisions. At the Crossroads is back on the air and streaming with a fresh hour of features and the very best in new blues for your listening enjoyment. We've been doing this since 2003. We still love what we do. Brant Zwicker, your host. Mike Braniff engineers, produces, and does the web stuff. Your comments and requests are always welcome online, atcblues.ca, Facebook with a couple of pages, Instagram, Threads, and Blue Sky. Settle in and check out Lily Saz, Gemini Dragon, Sue Foley, the Trevor B. Power Band, The Lucky Losers, and Curtis Matheson. Harold Youngrell Davenport is in the spotlight. The Lee Oscar Harmonica's classic cut is a rearranged Ma Rainey gem by Eric Burden and the Animals from 1966. Singer-songwriter guitarist Amani Burnham, who's barely out of his teens, draws influence for his music from blues rock royalty, Chuck Berry, Stevie Ray, and Hendrix. Amani's debut is Roots and Wings. This is Midnight Waterfall at the Crossroads.

0: Crossroads with singer-songwriter and keyboardist Lily Saz. This Train Is Rollin'. That's from her latest album, What Just Happened. And that was Harry Meigs helping out with voice and guitar. Newcomer Amani Burnham ahead of that. Midnight Waterfall found on his 2026 debut, Roots and Wings. Many of the so-called British invasion bands and artists that flooded North American airwaves in the mid-60s were well-versed in the classic blues and R&B that had come before. The Animals, a five-piece that came together in 1962 in the northern English city of Newcastle, typified the blues-influenced rock bands of the day. The group's early set lists included material by John Lee Hooker, Jimmy Reed, Jimmy Oden, Nina Simone, and early B.B. King, all of that infused with the fresh energy and creativity of the invasion itself. The 1966 album Animalization by the renamed Eric Burdon and the Animals included a rearranged version of the Ma Rainey gem C.C. Rider, which Rainey herself co-wrote and taped in the 1920s. And that is this week's Lee Oscar Harmonica's Classic Cut, next at the Crossroads.
1: If times like these have you playing the blues, play them on a Lee Oscar. Lee Oscar Harmonicas, the best around since 1983.
2: This is Betty White. 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

0: Crossroads with Sue Foley and the title track of her 2021 album, Pinky's Blues. New from the Trevor B. Power Band, Bobby Lane, found on Two Crows. Louisiana's Gemini Dragon featuring Linwood Taylor. Juke Joint Jumpin' from Moonlight Movin' and Groovin'. And Eric Burden and the Animals with the Lee Oscar Harmonica's classic cut from 1966. Their reworking of the Ma Rainey gem, C.C. Rider. This is the ATC Blues Network, which includes streaming platforms and FM radio stations on both sides of the Atlantic and a weekly hour of the blues. Brant Zwicker, your host, and you will find us online, atcblues.ca, Instagram, Facebook, Blue Sky, and Threads. At just 19 years of age, Harold Youngrell Davenport has already evolved into one of the most compelling young artists in contemporary blues. Raised in Vicksburg, Mississippi, Youngrell is not only a musician, but also a blues historian whose knowledge of the genre is remarkable. That intimate understanding of the blues and of the interplay between the various forms helps Davenport's music to move effortlessly between Delta and Chicago blues, between acoustic country blues and Southern soul. Harold made his Chicago debut to a packed house in 2024, and his musical skills and stage presence have continued to grow in the 2 years since. A pair of tracks from Davenport's brand new debut, Youngrell, are coming right up in the spotlight at the Crossroads.
1: If you want to play the most expressive sounding harmonica in the world, then play a Lee Oscar.
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4: 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So, go ahead and make a difference. Because making a difference is in you. 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

0: the crossroads with newcomer Harold Davenport and his debut Young Rel in the New Music Spotlight. That was Night Creepin' and also I Hear Some Blues Downstairs. The project is from Little Village Foundation and the artist is online, youngrel.com. 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The program is engineered and produced by Mike Braniff. The ATC theme is written and performed by Neil Harnett. The award-winning imaging voice is provided by Rosemary Trace. The duo The Lucky Losers, Kathy Lemons and Phil Berkowitz, will wrap the hour with the 2025 album Arrival and the tune Pull on the Rope. In ahead of that is Nova Scotia-based singer-songwriter-guitarist Curtis Matheson and his new release Southpaw. The track In Love with Mary Jane is on the way at the Crossroads.
1: That's it for another shift. She's leaving work. 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

0: Did you know that Alberta Health provides partial coverage for your child's eye exam up to the age of 19? 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

I've heard people say that too much of anything is not good for you, baby. 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
3: Yo, what's up? 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I'm chilling with my man Festo, my man A-Plus, and my man Oak. You know he's dope.

0: I guess it's just the senselessness, the ridiculousness of it, that these things don't have to happen.
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0: 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They could stay overnight. They could have somebody else drive them. And there'd be a lot of people left alive in this world today if those choices had been exercised.
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0: glasses, I'm out the door. 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
0: before
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0: I leave, brush my teeth with a bottle of Jack. Cause when I

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1: Good morning. Here's the latest news and sports on the Raven Radio Network. I'm Jackson Fontaine. The RCMP are still searching for the Alberta children involved in an Amber Alert earlier this month. Mounties issued an Amber Alert for a 6-year-old Lanakai Morrison on July 7th. They said his biological mother, 35-year-old Krista Morrison, took him from Valhalla Center, a hamlet near Grand Prairie. Her partner, 35-year-old Daniel Ludwig, and 4-year-old Carl Morrison were with them. RCMP later said they were seen in BC and canceled the Amber Alert on July 10th because there was no reasonable expectation the public in Alberta would be able to action the instructions in the alert. On Friday, police said they were still searching for the two children who are still believed to be with the two adults. Anyone with information about their whereabouts is asked to call Beaver Lodge RCMP at 780-354-2955 or their local police service. There's a local horse ranch in Sutina Nation called Dodging Horse Ranch, making a difference in the community by providing educational programs to youth. For more on this, Joanna Luna will tell you.
2: Willie Overy, award winner Brent Dodging Horse, won this award last year for his involvement to the community and more. He is the CEO of DH Ranch Sutina Nation. He helps out the youth with rebuilding confidence, strength, and more.
3: Well, the DH Ranch Foundation is an Indigenous-led nonprofit. We're building strong Indigenous futures through culture, land, and horses. Well, I think why this mattered is many Indigenous youth face barriers and impacts to belonging and confidence. And through this experience of the land-based teachings and strength and mentorship, it builds confidence and leadership. They learn responsibility, life skills. Reconnecting to culture is very important. The experience is safe and belonging, and it's Indigenous-led. And the impact is so important for youth development, focus, truth and reconciliation in action, and that's our commitment.
2: In Sutina Nation, I'm Joanna Luna.
1: After a pause to accommodate 1.4 million visitors for the 114th Calgary Stampede, construction is ramping up back in and around the Culture and Entertainment District. Starting today, there will be temporary Lane Street and sidewalk closures in the area, according to the Calgary Municipal Land Corporation, which is leading the development of the district. Bob Hunter, a project committee member for the city, said the project remains on time and on budget, despite logical challenges such as getting 800 construction workers with various backgrounds on site every day on a tight deadline. Taking a look at your sports, Vincent Blanchard kicked 4 field goals as the Edmonton Elks continued their superb start to the CFL season, holding on for a 19-17 victory over the BC Lions on Friday. The Elks, who haven't made the playoffs since 2019, improved their record to 5-1, while the Lions remained last in the West, dropping to 1-4. BC's lone win came against Edmonton, a 36-24 victory on July 4th in Kelowna, BC. Up next for both teams, BC will return home to host the Toronto Argonauts on Saturday, while the Elks will travel to Saskatchewan to take on the Rough Riders on Thursday. That is your latest news in sports on the Raven Radio Network. 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A look at your Raven weather is next.
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1: We'll now get a look at your Raven weather forecast. Starting up north in the Edmonton, Enoch, Cree Nation, and Leduc area. Today, cloudy with a 60% chance of showers and a high of plus 22. And tonight, cloudy and a low of plus 16. And heading down south to the Calgary-Soutina Nation area. Today, sunny and a high of plus 22. And tonight, cloudy with a low of plus 15.
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Talking in your sleep and romantic, starting off the week. What is up, everyone? It is Jackson back with you for another week. Hope everyone had a great weekend. We'll be chatting until 10 o'clock today. Here's Gob with Give Up the Grudge on The Raven.

0: from 1971 and Three Dog Night. You're listening to the Raven Radio Network, and I want to bring up today's question of the day, which kind of has something to do with the weather, because last week it was a scorcher. This week it's looking mostly like it'll be a scorcher, but today's question is currently up on the Raven Facebook page, and it is, what is the best way to spend a hot summer day? And personally for me, as long as I'm chilling out in the sun, whether that be on a beach, a backyard, maybe my deck, as long as I'm not inside, that is the best way to spend a hot summer day, just outside enjoying the sunshine while it lasts. But I'm curious, what do you guys think is the best way to spend a hot summer day? You can comment down on the Raven Facebook page or send me a text at 780-496-7717.
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jealous type. It's Doja Cat on The Raven, and we all know Mondays are a pain, but one thing that helps us get through them is more great music. So let's keep the hits coming with the Steve Miller Band on The Raven.

0: The Raven Radio Network, it's Rod Stewart, and I want to talk about the Edmonton Elks, who just keep finding ways to win football games. They won another one on Friday night against the BC Lions at home, 19-17, so the Elks are officially 5-1 on the season. I watched pretty much the whole game on TV, and the defense pretty much won the Elks that game there. Four interceptions, they were just carving up that BC Lions offense, so the Elks officially 5-1, and as head coach Mark Killam put it, it doesn't matter how you win games. All that matters is that you win games. So they're just finding ways to win football games, which is all that matters because they're 5-1. But the Elks will have some tough opponents coming up here in the next couple weeks as they will be taking on Saskatchewan on Thursday, July 23rd, and then another game against Saskatchewan on August 1st.
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Alive, it's Pearl Jam. This is The Raven, and we're coming up to 7 o'clock, which means another look at your news, your sports, and your weather. First, let's go to Platinum Blonde's Crying Over You on The Raven.

0: Good morning. Here's the latest news and sports on the Raven Radio Network. I'm Jackson Fontaine. The RCMP are still searching for the Alberta children involved in an Amber Alert earlier this month. Mounties issued an Amber Alert for a 6-year-old Lanikai Morrison on July 7th. They said his biological mother, 35-year-old Krista Morrison, took him from Valhalla Center, a hamlet near Grand Prairie. Her partner, 35-year-old Daniel Ludwig, and 4-year-old Carl Morrison were with them. RCMP later said they were seen in BC and canceled the Amber Alert on July 10th because there was no reasonable expectation the public in Alberta would be able to action the instructions in the alert. On Friday, police said they were still searching for the two children who are still believed to be with the two adults. Anyone with information about their whereabouts is asked to call Beaver Lodge RCMP at 780-354-2955 or their local police service. There's a local horse ranch in Sutina Nation called Dodging Horse Ranch, making a difference in the community by providing educational programs to youth. For more on this, Joanna Luna will tell you.
1: Willie O'Ree, award winner Brent Dodging Horse, won this award last year for his involvement to the community and more. He is the CEO of DH Ranch Sutina Nation. He helps out the youth with rebuilding confidence, strength, and more.
2: Well, the DH Ranch Foundation is an Indigenous-led nonprofit. We're building strong Indigenous futures through culture, land, and horses. Well, I think why this mattered is many Indigenous youth face barriers and impacts to belonging and confidence. And through this experience of the land-based teachings and strength and mentorship, it builds confidence and leadership. They learn responsibility, life skills. Reconnecting to culture is very important. The experience is safe and belonging, and it's Indigenous-led. And the impact is so important for youth development, focus, truth and reconciliation in action, and that's our commitment.
1: In Sutina Nation, I'm Joanna Luna.
0: After a pause to accommodate 1.4 million visitors for the 114th Calgary Stampede, construction is ramping up back in and around the Culture and Entertainment District. Starting today, there will be temporary Lane Street and sidewalk closures in the area, according to the Calgary Municipal Land Corporation, which is leading the development of the district. Bob Hunter, a project committee member for the city, said the project remains on time and on budget, despite logical challenges such as getting 800 construction workers with various backgrounds on site every day on a tight deadline. Taking a look at your sports, Vincent Blanchard kicked 4 field goals as the Edmonton Elks continued their superb start to the CFL season, holding on for a 19-17 victory over the BC Lions on Friday. The Elks, who haven't made the playoffs since 2019, improved their record to 5-1, while the Lions remained last in the West, dropping to 1-4. BC's lone win came against Edmonton, a 36-24 victory on July 4th in Kelowna, BC. Up next for both teams, BC will return home to host the Toronto Argonauts on Saturday, while the Elks will travel to Saskatchewan to take on the Rough Riders on Thursday. That is your latest news and sports on the Raven Radio Network. 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A look at your Raven weather is next.
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0: We'll now get a look at your Raven weather forecast. Starting up north in the Edmonton, Enoch, Cree Nation, and Leduc area. Today, cloudy with a 60% chance of showers and a high of plus 22. And tonight, cloudy and a low of plus 16. And heading down south to the Calgary, Soutina Nation area. Today, sunny and a high of plus 22. And tonight, cloudy with a low of plus 15.
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A 1984 hit there, Sea of Love and Honey Drippers, and we're into the 7 o'clock hour, which means my jam of the day is coming up very soon. Here's my favorite band and a song that just came out in April of this year. It's the Arkells, and next summer, this is The Raven.

0: Steven Stills, Love the One You're With on the Raven Radio Network. And since we are into summer, that means there's a lot of powwows happening throughout the province. And one that is starting up today is the 45th Healing Together Traditional Powwow 2026, which is taking place at One Spot Crossing Campground on Winter Green Road in Calgary. They're going to be doing a grand entry at 1 o'clock today and then one at 1 o'clock tomorrow as well. And then the dances will be getting underway just after that. That is the 45th Healing Together Traditional Powwow 2026. And if you're looking for more details on it, you can head on over to our events page at ravenradio.ca.
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0: Deep Blue something. It's Breakfast at Tiffany's. This is The Raven, and it is now time for my jam of the day. And back in 1977, Heart released this song.
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0: That was my jam of the day, A Barracuda with Heart, which was released on March 28th of 1977. And I wanted to use it last week when they announced they'd be performing in Edmonton, but honestly, I totally forgot. And then it came back to me on the weekend, so I was like, ah, that'll be a good one for Monday. But they will be at the River Cree Resort and Casino on October 23rd and 24th. And tickets, they did go on sale on Friday. So if you're looking to grab some tickets to Heart, they did go on sale on Friday. But there you have it. My jam of the day, Heart and Barracuda.
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It's Firehouse's Don't Treat Me Bad on a Monday morning, and we're coming up to 8 o'clock and the final look of the morning at your news, your sports, and your weather. Here's Presidents of the United States on The Raven.

0: kiss.
1: Good morning. Here's the latest news and sports on the Raven Radio Network. I'm Jackson Fontaine. The RCMP are still searching for the Alberta children involved in an Amber Alert earlier this month. Mounties issued an Amber Alert for a 6-year-old Lanikai Morrison on July 7th. They said his biological mother, 35-year-old Krista Morrison, took him from Valhalla Center, a hamlet near Grand Prairie. Her partner, 35-year-old Daniel Ludwig, and 4-year-old Carl Morrison were with them. RCMP later said they were seen in BC and canceled the Amber Alert on July 10th because there was no reasonable expectation the public in Alberta would be able to action the instructions in the alert. On Friday, police said they were still searching for the two children who are still believed to be with the two adults. Anyone with information about their whereabouts is asked to call Beaver Lodge RCMP at 780-354-2955 or their local police service. There's a local horse ranch in Sutina Nation called Dodging Horse Ranch, making a difference in the community by providing educational programs to youth. For more on this, Joanna Luna will tell you.
2: Willie O'Ree, award winner Brent Dodging Horse, won this award last year for his involvement to the community and more. He is the CEO of DH Ranch Sutina Nation. He helps out the youth with rebuilding confidence, strength, and more.
3: Well, the DH Ranch Foundation is an Indigenous-led nonprofit. We're building strong Indigenous futures through culture, land, and horses. Well, I think why this mattered is many Indigenous youth face barriers and impacts to belonging and confidence. And through this experience of the land-based teachings and strength and mentorship, it builds confidence and leadership. They learn responsibility, life skills. Reconnecting to culture is very important. The experience is safe and belonging, and it's Indigenous-led. And the impact is so important for youth development, focus, truth and reconciliation in action, and that's our commitment.
2: In Sutina Nation, I'm Joanna Luna.
1: After a pause to accommodate 1.4 million visitors for the 114th Calgary Stampede, construction is ramping up back in and around the Culture and Entertainment District. Starting today, there will be temporary Lane Street and sidewalk closures in the area, according to the Calgary Municipal Land Corporation, which is leading the development of the district. Bob Hunter, a project committee member for the city, said the project remains on time and on budget, despite logical challenges such as getting 800 construction workers with various backgrounds on site every day on a tight deadline. Taking a look at your sports, Vincent Blanchard kicked 4 field goals as the Edmonton Elks continued their superb start to the CFL season, holding on for a 19-17 victory over the BC Lions on Friday. The Elks, who haven't made the playoffs since 2019, improved their record to 5-1, while the Lions remained last in the West, dropping to 1-4. BC's lone win came against Edmonton, a 36-24 victory on July 4th in Kelowna, BC. Up next for both teams, BC will return home to host the Toronto Argonauts on Saturday, while the Elks will travel to Saskatchewan to take on the Rough Riders on Thursday. That is your latest news and sports on the Raven Radio Network. 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
1: We'll now get a look at your Raven weather forecast. Starting up north in the Edmonton, Enoch, Cree Nation, and Leduc area. Today, cloudy with a 60% chance of showers and a high of plus 22. And tonight, cloudy and a low of plus 16. And heading down south to the Calgary, Sutina Nation area. Today, sunny and a high of plus 22. And tonight, cloudy with a low of plus 15.
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The Canadian rock band Nickelback. It's Never Gonna Be Alone. And we are 2 hours into the show, which means we are halfway through Monday morning. I hope everyone is having a great day so far. Once again, we'll be chatting until 10 o'clock. Let's go to Don't Shed a Tear with Paul Carrick on The Raven.

0: The Raven Radio Network, it's Rolls Royce, and we're officially into the nitty-gritty of summer, and there is so many events going on. Obviously, Taste of Edmonton got underway last Thursday. We had K-Days, which started last Friday. I actually went down to the grounds on Friday. It is crazy down there. I'm sure it was also crazy on the weekend, but those are two big events that are going on right now, but there are also many other great events happening throughout the summer, and if you're looking for all the details on K-Days, Taste of Edmonton, and other summer events, you can head on over to our website at ravenradio.ca.
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3: 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It's happening July 25th at Louise McKinney Park. 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And it's the 18th anniversary of the Blue Suede Music Festival. 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

Love You Like a Love Song and Selena Gomez. And just wanted to give everyone a quick little reminder, no bingo tonight, but it will be back on Thursday, and it's a big jackpot on Thursday. I'm not going to tell you exactly how much it is, but if you want some more information, you can head on over to radiobingo.ca. Here's Green Day's She. This is The Raven.

0: Taylor Dayne, Tell It to My Heart on the Raven Radio Network, and it is now time for some celebrity birthday mentions for today. Starting off with actor and stand-up comedian Joey Bragg. He turns 30 and became known for his role as Joey on the Disney Channel's Liv and Maddie. We also have NBA player Ben Simmons. Coincidentally, he also turns 30, and Simmons was selected with the first overall pick in the 2016 NBA draft by the Philadelphia 76ers, and he is currently a free agent. If it is your birthday today or somebody that you know, give me a call or send me a text, 780-496-7717.
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It's a 1987 hit, Midnight Blue by Lou Gramm. And once again, today's question of the day is currently up on the Raven Facebook page. And I want to know, what is the best way to spend a hot summer day? If you guys do want to let me know your answers, you can comment down on the Raven Facebook page or give me a call, send me a text, 780-496-7717. Let's go to 1993 and Crackers Low on the Raven.

Jackson Brown, it's running on empty on this rainy Monday morning, and we're not quite running on empty yet as we still have one more hour to go. Hope everyone is having a great morning so far. Here's the Backstreet Boys on the Raven Radio Network.

0: Some Canadian roots this morning. It's Thin White Line by Trooper. This is The Raven, and I want to bring up today's question of the day, which is currently up on The Raven Facebook page. And today's question is, what is the best way to spend a hot summer day? And you guys gave me some great answers on the Facebook page. We got tanning with a book. We got on a deck, on the beach. We got enjoying the sun. We got a walk. So many great answers this morning. Personally, for me, I feel like chilling out in the sun, whether that be on a beach or my balcony, is good enough as long as I'm enjoying the hot summer day. But I'm curious, what is your guys' best way to spend a hot summer day? You can comment down on the Raven Facebook page or give me a call. Send me a text, 780-496-7717.
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A 1983 release, Heart and Soul by Huey Lewis and the News. And I got a quick traffic update to down in the Calgary area. Southbound Deerfoot Trail, southeast approaching Glenmore Trail. There is a traffic incident there, and drivers can expect delays and are being asked to use the left lanes and drive with caution. So once again, that is southbound Deerfoot Trail, southeast approaching Glenmore Trail. There is a traffic incident down there. If you guys happen to see anything else traffic-wise, when it is safe to do so, give me a call, send me a text, 780-496-7717. Let's go to 1967 with Smash Mouth on the Raven.

0: The Raven Radio Network, it's Men at Work, and I'm just looking outside. It's still looking a little bit rainy out there, but it's kind of clearing up, I guess you would say. Right now, it is currently 17 degrees in Edmonton, and down in Calgary, it is 17 as well for the week here in Edmonton. If you're heading down to Taste of Edmonton, K-Day's looking like a really nice week. Tomorrow, high of 25, 30% chance of showers. Wednesday, 30 and sunny. Thursday, 32 and sunny, and then Friday, 32 and sunny as well. So absolute beautiful week if you're planning on heading down to Taste of Edmonton or K-Days. And then down in the Calgary area, very similar. Tomorrow, 25, 30% chance of showers. Wednesday, 28 and sunny. Thursday, 31 and sunny. And Friday, 28 and sunny. So it's looking like that heat wave is coming back, kind of like what we saw at the end of the week there. But looking like really nice weeks in both the Edmonton and Calgary area.
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It's Jennifer Lopez's Jenny from the Block Monday morning with Jackson. And unfortunately, we've hit that time where I got to get out of here for the day. I really appreciate everyone tuning in on this Monday morning. And let's finish off our time together today with a hit from 1985, Burnin' Heart by Survivor. This is The Raven.

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1: 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Living in Northern Canada, Mary wants to do her part to preserve the Dene language. Here's Mary Ruling with Conversational Dene on The Raven.
2: Hi, welcome to Conversational Dene. I'm Mary Ruling. In today's episode, I will explore place names in Dene and highlight several interesting facts about each location. Not every place has interesting facts, but I'll give you the population and where it's situated. Kutuambit agayastiade tutzeneket ant igayastiade tok na yorin hayorin last not that's a date at all lisi a ye don't assume that then at daisy you know health course yes. And I will start with Patronak Tabonusti Baninch Ere Hulielai Patronak Baninch Ere Baninch Algasa Hoti La Kui Goshenat and Azadisi Baninch Ere. So it's a small community of, according to the 2021 census, there were like 63 to 80 people. It might have grown since then. And the reserve name is English River First Nation. Kuyi horin chi la banin chare. Alka tonen na thondi dena tes ni sa de 2021 census holi ni sigare. Kalu aslo anat asanistan. Aya banin Ara hulye sayi kupets in bande English First Nation hulye. So I'll do around Lalosh, Hintelaza 2, some use the N, Nintelaza 2, but growing up I always heard the word Hintelaza 2 starts with an H, and some even say with a T, Thintelaza 2. So I'm not sure which is the correct term. Kuya Lalosh, Hintelaza 2. Ayibenarede, there are several small communities surrounding Lalosh, Hintelaza 2. There's Bear Creek. It's just down the road here, like 20-minute drive. It has like 10 or less families. And the name for that is Destzeldeze. And then we have Black Point, 7 or less families, I think. That's a beautiful place right by the lake. Nice green grass all over, nice and clean. And that one is Tat'a is the name for that one. Tat'a. And Ducharme Lake goes to is it's situated about maybe 50 to 60 kilometers up the north road to going to the mines. So Ducharme Lake goes to, they used to have a school and maybe 10 families. Right now, I think it's fairly deserted except for a couple of people. Garson Lake, that used to be a fly-in community. Now, since they made the winter trail to Fort McMurray, instead of flying in, they used the road. Garson Lake, Sos Tu. Frog Lake, Tsali Tu. Now that used to be a really, like 4 miles north of here, a real nice little lake. You can't swim in it. It's kind of like a muddy, boggy bottom. But people used to picnic, pick berries, just to hang out with families. But now it's, they made it into a garbage dump, which is disgusting for me anyways. It was a nice little spot. Frog Lake, Alitwe. They should just call it garbage dump. Other village, Oskade. Oskade, that has, it's still in the Losh, but it has like maybe 12 buildings along that road. Or I should say 12 houses. Oskade. And West Lalage, that's across the lake. Kwen, that used to be a trading post way back when. I don't know, maybe early 1900s. There used to be a big trading post, a church. Several people lived there. But then Hudson's Bay Company moved to Lalage, and that's when everybody kind of moved across. And that's called Kuen. So Bear Creek is Deitzaldeze. Ducharme Lake, Gogostu. Garson Lake, Close to. Frog Lake, Tsalitu. Other village, Oskede. West Lalage, Kuen. And Lalage, Hintelazetu. So that's all around. And the population now, well, with all these other little villages around, over 4,000 people. And it's still growing. Saskatoon. Kijienene. Meaning the land of Saskatoon berries. Kijienene. And that has 352,000 people. And it's also called the City of Bridges. Seven or more major structures crossing the South Saskatchewan River. So Saskatoon de Hrinchala, 352,000 war had only there would they see refugees ni dahlia India, Ukraine, driving around the city, it's a heavy traffic. Thank you for tuning in. We will be right back after the break.

Welcome back to Conversational Denny. I'm Mary Ruling. Getting back to place names, we will do a swift current. Ashganilini Daisy, where the two rivers meet, that's what it means. Ashganilini Daisy. And the population there is 20,000 people. It is situated directly on the Trans-Canada Highway between Regina and Medicine Hat. It is famous for its rich pioneer history. So that's a nice place to visit if you ever want to travel. Take in all the sights of the old pioneer. So that's Ashganilini Daisy. Prince Albert. So that was named after Prince Albert, the husband of Queen Victoria. And it's the gateway to the north where people go there to shop. A city where they can play casino, go shopping, get their hair done, blah, blah, blah, whatever. It has a population of 50,000 people, and it's the third largest city in Saskatchewan, situated on the banks of the North Saskatchewan River. Yeah, P.A. Tsambakuin is the name of it. Tsambakuin, money house. I don't know why it's called Tsambakuin, money house. Maybe that's where all the fur trading went on. Possibly. Prince Albert, Tsambakuin. You're shopping. Yeah, Bernadette New Casino Natelu, just a nice little getaway city. Tsambakuin and Meadow Lake Otu is grass, Tu is water, so it's actually grass water town. So there's like population is not that many, maybe 6,000 people. And it's the main business center for northwestern Saskatchewan, serves the many towns and villages as a regional shopping center. So Meadow Lake's another like 5 hours away from here. If you just want to get groceries and maybe lumber and other stuff, you can go the shortest way. Shortest town to visit is Meadow Lake. Oktu is the name. Or in Cha Zenle, Katali Milton, Natela. Ile La Crosse, or some say Ile La Crosse. SJ, who do you like? SJ is the name. SJ Coin. 1,500 people live there. It's like an hour and a half from La Loche. Ile La Crosse. SJ. It's a nice little village. Has a nice big hospital and nice big school. They have a couple of restaurants. Excuse me. Couple of restaurants, nice clean town, situated in front of a big, huge lake. Yeah, so that's SJ. And then there's La Ranch, Azaze. So there's lots of people, like, there's little villages around like Aranche, and the population altogether, I think it's more than 6,000 if you include all the surrounding villages. La Ranche, Azaze. And it's a great place for fishing if you ever want to go fishing. I think they have resorts across there.
And I hear La Ronge has like 1,000 islands on the big lake. I went to school there, but I never got to go on the lake, unfortunately. But it's a huge lake and lots of float planes. Azaze. And then there's Mackenzie River. Desneve. So that's Canada's longest river. It runs from BC through the Northwest Territories to the Arctic Ocean. Mackenzie, Desneve. Desneve hulila harlunk altsanathelli nathe Arctic Ocean altsandale. Then we have these little isolated communities, Fond du Lac, Gagnequin, like 1,200 people there. I'm not sure what they have. I think they have one store, they had a Hudson's Bay or a Northern, which they did away with. And I think the band made its own, set up its own store. I don't know what else they have there, probably a church. But there's 1,200 people there, Gagnequin. Fort Chipewyan, Ketelequin. I've never been there, but there's like 1,000 people there. 1,000 and not days in Fort Chip. Fort Resolution, Denini Nutwe. That's way up in the territories. 623 people. Territory is a beautiful country. Rocky, but very pretty. So that's Fort Resolution, Denini Twe. And then there's Fort Smith, Te Ba Chai. And they have 2,500 people. Wow. I didn't think there were that many people there. Fort Smith, Te Ba Chai Hulye, Ayur. I've never been to the Northwest Territories, but I see it on TV and pictures, and it looks like a beautiful place. Stony Rapids, Dish Chai, and they have not very many people, 231, it says on census that was done in 2021. It might have grown since. Stony Rapids, Deschaga. Thank you for tuning in. We will be right back after the break.

0: Iceland is
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0: precious.
1: Back to Conversational Denny. I'm Mary Ruling. Getting back to place names, we will continue on with Turner Lake, Afinkaw, Afinkaw. And they have like 700 people, and it's only an hour away from Lalash. Then there's Wollaston Lake, Tahltu. Tahltu actually means axe lake. It must be shaped like an axe. And they have 1,800 people. Tahltu. That's a lot of people for a small community. Canoe Lake. 1,000 people there. Datsutwe, if I'm saying that right. Canoe Lake. And South End, Nazinlaw. There's 1,200 people there in South End. Green Lake, Odorazekwen. 500 to 600 people. Green Lake is a small community. Odorazekwe means home of the boss, like the boss manager, I guess. Home of the manager, Odorazekwe. And Michelle Village is a little village right by Dillon. I'm not sure if there are maybe 6 families, 7 families, but that's a beautiful place as well. According to the pictures that I did see online, situated right on the shores of Big Peter Pond Lake. And Black Lake is 1,700 people. Tazantu, excuse me, Tazantu Tanithatonde. Yeah, these are Taharal Zanitu. And Brochet, Atentu. I didn't get the amount of people that live there. I didn't get the population, but I assume there's a lot there too. Buffalo Narrows, there's 1,067 people. Hako Choe Hulielai, Buffalo Narrows. Buffalo River, Dillon, Ejereshche. So that must be like 1,500 people there. Buffalo River, Ejereshche. And Beauvale is Disc L. What was it? I had trouble saying this, the word in Beauvale, in Denny. And they have like 800 people, but I did write it somewhere. Beauvale. And Churchill is Thaye, Stonehouse. Thaye. Located on the shores of Hudson's Bay in northern Manitoba. And population is 900. Churchill. And Coal Lake, Tluichotu, Big Fish Lake. Excuse me. So 18,000 people live there. And I hear the lake trout's like 20 to 30 pounds. Trophy-sized fish live in that big, big fish lake. Tluichotu, that's in Alberta. Cree Lake, Annatu means Indian Lake. Annatu. And that's the fourth largest lake in the province of Saskatchewan. And not too tanithasai. Cree Lake Lodge is a big glacial lake and is one of the best fishing places in Canada. So if you want to get that big trophy fish, go to Cree Lake and not to, and Chippewan Prairie, Oktela. The 1,000 or more members live there. That's in Alberta as well. Actually, I drove through there once in the winter. Nice place. It looked like a nice, it must be very nice in the summer with all the trees. And Egg Lake, Egestu is supposed to be a fishing lake, and it's around Prince Albert. Egg Lake. There's lots of lakes in Saskatchewan that you can fish. Tons of lakes. 1,000 or more lakes. You can have your pick and go fishing. North Battleford is Atlets Al-Ghali Desh Chai. So Atlets Al-Ghali means war. There must have been a big battle there. That's why North Battleford. There's a North and a South Battleford. There's 15,000 people that live there. It's a city. It's a nice city, nice enough city. You can do your shopping or whatnot. Regina, Tenfetzai means bones in a pile. I don't know why they call it that in the Dene language. Regina is 264,000 people, the capital of Saskatchewan. So Regina and Fedzahulila and Oakol Yezit are Sunzen a ye and Fedzah and Oakol Yaliani Allah. I'm still looking for the word for Boval. Tudalk Aldesh Cha. Oh, Tuk Aldesh Chai, clean water. That's what it means, Tuk Aldesh Chai. That's what Boval was. A lot of places that, oh, one more, United States. Bishchonene, Big Sword Country. Big Sword Country, Bishchonene. Fort McMurray, Titline, where the rivers meet, Titline. And that's about it, I think, for places. Thank you so much for tuning in. Marsicho.
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4: 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And that's called sovereignty. We become strong.
3: On June 16th, the Carney government tabled Bill C-37, the new First Nations water legislation behind closed doors and without the input of treaty nations. "We will not support any legislation that infringes on our inherent rights and risks the well-being of our peoples." 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

kicking off our Monday afternoon with a little Starship. It's Not Enough. This is the Ravenite Radio Network. Hello and Tansay, everyone. It is Daryl joining you on this Monday afternoon. I hope everyone had a lovely, fantastic weekend. I went and did a little camping, got a little sunburnt, but hey, everything all worked out okay. I am very excited to be back at K-Days. I am doing my show live from inside the Edmonton Expo Center. So if you want to stop by and say hello, I'll be here right through until 6 p.m. I'll be doing my show all afternoon long. So if you're checking out K-Days, come inside right across from the food court. That is where I am set up shop. But just because I am here, that doesn't mean that there won't be any of my regular stuff. I still got my question of the day, my great song of the day, and we still got all kinds of great tunes throughout the afternoon. So I appreciate everybody who is listening. And if you want to stop by again, I am at the Edmonton Expo Center doing my show live from K-Days. Let's keep our Monday going in a good way. Here's Bryan Adams, One Night Love Affair on the Raven.

0: Nirvana, All Apologies on the Raven Radio Network. It's time now for my question of the day, and today it's kind of an interesting one, so bear with me while we go through this. Today I want to know, what is the strangest thing in your fridge right now? Off the top of the show, I mentioned that I got maybe just a little teeny tiny bit burnt while I was camping this weekend, so I've been keeping in my fridge over the weekend aloe vera. I know it doesn't need to be refrigerated, but there's just something about having aloe vera in the fridge and an extra cooling sensation. So I'd probably say that's the weirdest thing in my fridge, but then I'm also thinking somebody has to have something pretty interesting out there, right? So what is the weirdest or strangest thing that is in your fridge right now? Give me a text at 780-496-7717 and let me know.
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Today, like I will be all week. So come on down to the Edmonton Expo Center. Say hello to me. I'll be giving away lots of free swag if you want to stop by and say hello. Let's keep the fantastic tunes going. We got a little Scandal and the Warrior here on the Raven Radio Network.

0: 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Now, I got a couple of traffic updates for folks in both Edmonton and Calgary. We'll start in Calgary. Emergency services have been called to help a pedestrian involved in an incident on Spruce Meadows Trail west of 69th Street. You're going to want to go slow and maybe find an alternate route there as it's causing a bit of backup there. And just a reminder for folks in the Edmonton area that starting as of noon today, lane reductions began on the southbound 109th Street approaching the high-level bridge. EPCOR crews there are repairing a stormwater pipe. The west sidewalk of the bridge also closed. That's expected to take a few days. Now, if you use that route, you might want to consider a different one on your way home. So a couple of traffic notes there. And if you see anything else, give me a text and let me know. 780-496-7717.
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2: 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Umusumbaw. Grandfather. Umusumbaw.
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How about a little BTO on a Monday? That was Bachman Turner Overdrive. Roll on down the highway. That is definitely a tune that you can listen to while you're strolling out and about on the highway. It is the Raven Radio Network. This first hour is just flying on by. Everybody stopping by today so far has been awesome. I got some merch. Again, I am broadcasting my show live inside the Edmonton Expo Center at KDA. So come on down and say hello. We got all kinds of great swag, great tunes on the show as well, of course. So let's keep that going. Third Eye Blind here. It's Semi-Charmed Life on the Raven Radio Network.

starting this 3 o'clock hour hot with a little Evan and Jaren and Fine Young Cannibals. That song you just heard called Good Thing. This is The Raven. I hope everyone's having a fantastic Monday so far. The tunes are really helping me get through the day. And of course, everybody stopping by as well is putting me in a very good mood. Again, doing my show from the Edmonton Expo Center at K-Days. Come down, say hello. We got the 3 doors down up next. It's When I'm Gone here on The Raven.

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0: Labouche and Sweet Dreams on the Raven Radio Network. It is Daryl with you on this Monday afternoon. So many wonderful events going on across the capital region, across southern Alberta as well. Of course, K-Day is going on where I am live doing my show all week. Taste of Edmonton, of course, still happening. So if you're looking for an event to go to either in the Edmonton area or the Calgary area, we have both areas covered on our events page on our website. It's a fantastic little resource for you. We try and update that as much as we can. So maybe you're wondering who's coming up for K-Days in terms of concerts. Connor Price is tomorrow. We are presenting that show, and there's just all kinds of great musicians for the K-Days Music Fest. But if you're looking for something this weekend, over the next couple of days into the rest of summer, RavenRadio.ca has all of the events, and again, we try to update that as much as possible. 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
2: This is Dana Barker-Trombley here at K-Days down over at the Edmonton Expo Center. And I just got done checking out some cute little animals down at Animals Crossing here inside the Expo Center. From bunnies to little sheep to all kinds of little critters you can check on. All of them with your loved ones or even the little ones to check out all things Animals Crossing. As well as they also got a glow zone and so many other things for more to do and see here inside the Expo Center. All things indoors, as well as the rides, games, and more here at the 2026 K-Days here in the city of Edmonton.
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Classic tune there from Ricky Martin, Livin' La Vida Loca. You heard it on the Raven Radio Network. My great song of the day, almost that time in the show for me to get there. Kind of just picked a nice tune to get us all going on a Monday. So that's going to be coming up in just a few minutes' time after some Northern Pikes, and this one from Tupelo Honey, Make Me Believe, up now on the Raven.

0: The Northern Pikes, She Ain't Pretty on the Raven Radio Network. It's that point in the show for my great song of the day, and I know everyone's probably been waiting all afternoon to find out what it is. Today, I thought I'd get everybody in a good mood. My great song today, it is the Spin Doctors and Little Miss Can't Be Wrong.
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0: That is the Spin Doctors' Little Miss Can't Be Wrong, my great song of the day, released in 1991, part of their Pocket Full of Kryptonite album. The song reached number 17 on the Hot 100 chart, number 2 on the Rock Tracks as well, and it was a number 5 hit in New Zealand, and it ended as the country's 41st most successful single in 1993. Kind of a random stat, I know, but it's a really great song, one where the lead singer Chris Barron has said it was inspired by his relationship with his stepmother, despite popular belief that it was written about an ex-girlfriend. So again, a top 10 hit, top 5 hit in a number of different countries all around the world, and one that kind of just puts a good mood into a lot of people, I think, anyway, and one of those songs that is very upbeat, so I thought, why not start our week off that way? The Spin Doctors' Little Miss Can't Be Wrong, my great song of the day.
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2: This is Daniel Barker Trombley here in Hall F at the Edmonton Expo Center for the 2026 K-Days event. And I'm here at the display of the Soul Symphony of the Art of Alex Janvier. I'm joined alongside
3: Jill Janvier.
2: And Jill, how does it feel to be a part of K-Days alongside Alex right here at the Expo Center?
3: Oh, it's a real honor to represent my dad and his work.
2: And talk about some of the artwork that people could see when they come on down and check you guys out here today.
3: Well, we have a dome film playing in 40-minute or 30-minute intervals, and it features my dad's art throughout, as well as his story and narrative from the culture of the Dene people.
2: And finally, what are you hoping for that people can take away from experiencing the art here at K-Days?
3: Well, I just want to validate his presence in the Canadian scene and in Alberta and as an Indigenous artist. So I think it's really good to be reminded of the things he made and the legacy he's created for us to remember him by, and that impact that it's had all over our country.
2: Well, thank you so much for taking the time with me here. Come say hi to Jill and many others here down at Hall F, and come check out the dome of the Soul Symphony of the Art of Alex Janvier right here at K-Days.
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All the Things She Said, the remix done by Harrison here on the Raven Radio Network. It is almost 4 o'clock as we are approaching that hour. So with that, a look at your news, sports, and weather. That's going to be coming in just a few minutes from now. But we had a couple more songs to get to before you hear about some of that. We got Tom Petty and the Heartbreakers up right now. Here Comes My Girl. This is the Raven.

0: Good afternoon. Here is a look at your Raven News. The search for a missing 11-year-old Calgary child entered its fifth day Monday. Parker Wells went missing from his day home in the 0 to 100 block of Connaught Drive sometime between 11:08 and 11:41 a.m. on Thursday. Articles of clothing believed to belong to Parker were then found around noon in the 0 to 100 block of North Mount Drive. Shortly after, he was captured on CCTV footage at 12:52 p.m. in the 5,000 to 6,000 block of Travis Crescent. More than 300 Calgary Police Service officers have been involved in the search for Parker, in addition to 120 trained volunteers coordinated through Search and Rescue Alberta. Police are asking Calgarians to check their properties thoroughly, including garages, sheds, backyards, hot tubs, swimming pools, under decks, and other places where a child may seek shelter or hide. In addition, police are asking citizens to review their CCTV and security camera footage. Parker is neurodivergent and nonverbal and may become even more scared if confronted by strangers. If an individual locates Parker, they are asked not to approach him and to instead keep him in sight and call 911. Parker is 4'11" tall and approximately 90 pounds with brown hair and brown eyes. When he was last seen, Parker was shirtless, wearing dark shorts and black noise-canceling headphones. Construction is poised to begin right away on a new $2.9 billion natural gas pipeline in central Alberta after the provincial power regulator approved the Yellowhead project proposed by Canadian Utilities. The project includes the construction and operation of a 235-kilometer natural gas transmission pipeline from the Piers area in west central Alberta to the Fort Saskatchewan region northeast of Edmonton, home to gas processing and petrochemical plants. It is expected to deliver over 1.1 billion cubic feet of natural gas, which the company said is equivalent to what Alberta's entire electricity system delivers on a peak day. All major pipeline and compressor contracts, including supply and materials, have been awarded, Canadian Utilities said. The project is expected to create about 2,000 direct construction jobs, and ATCO has billed the Yellowhead Pipeline as its largest ever energy infrastructure project. Smoke from wildfires burning across the Canadian North has drifted into Alberta, causing air quality concerns. Environment Canada has issued a series of alerts warning that smoke pollution is causing very poor air quality and reduced visibility in communities across northern and central parts of Alberta. Forecasting models from Fire Smoke Canada, a University of British Columbia project that tracks wildfire weather across the country, shows the haze is drifting from more than 200 fires raging across the Northwest Territories. Orange and yellow warnings from Environment Canada remain in effect for nearly 140 communities, warning that wildfire smoke is expected to blanket the region. As of Monday morning, the smoky conditions were most severe in the northern stretches of Alberta. The haze is expected to reach parts of central Alberta, including the Edmonton region, later on Monday. Environment Canada officials caution that air quality and visibility due to wildfire smoke can change rapidly over short distances and from hour to hour, and can pose a potential health risk to everyone, regardless of their age or health status. Moving over to sports, the Toronto Blue Jays start a four-game series at home against the Tampa Bay Rays. Dylan Cease will get the start for the Blue Jays, and the Rays will counter with Nick Martinez. The Blue Jays currently sit last place in the AL East with a 46-53 record and are 4.5 games back of the final wildcard spot. The Edmonton Riverhawks begin their final six-game homestand of the season tonight in the first of three games against the Kamloops Northpaws. The Riverhawks are 2.5 games back of first in the second half standings and 7 games back across the full season. The Calgary Stampeders fell to the Montreal Alouettes on Saturday in another close game, 38-32. Alouettes quarterback Davis Alexander set a league record for consecutive pass attempts without an interception with 336, dating back to July of 2025. The Stampeders fall to 2-4 on the season. The Edmonton Elks, meanwhile, got the win over the BC Lions 19-17. With the win, the Elks improved their record to 5-1 and sit first place in the CFL's West Division. That's a look at your latest news and sports on the Raven Radio Network. 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A look at your Raven weather is next.
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0: Let's get a look now at that Raven weather forecast for Edmonton, Calgary. We'll start in the capital region of Edmonton, Devon, and Leduc. There's a yellow warning for air quality that is going to remain through Tuesday with wildfire smoke from the north affecting much of northern and central Alberta. So keeping that in mind, tonight expect widespread smoke throughout the sky and a low of 14 degrees. Tomorrow, mainly cloudy skies, 30% chance of showers, risk of a thunderstorm as well, a high of 25 and a humidex of 29. As we turn our attention to that Calgary-Chestermere area tonight, expect mainly cloudy skies with a 30% chance of showers, risk of a thunderstorm in the evening as well, bit of widespread smoke down south as well, and a low of 15 degrees. Tomorrow, mixture of sun and cloud, 30% chance of showers in the afternoon, risk of a thunderstorm, some smoke in the air, with a high of 25 and a humidex of 28.
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That is Genesis Misunderstanding here on The Raven. We are halfway through our time, so let's see if we can make our second half of the show even better than the first half. Quick note for folks looking to go to the Edmonton Riverhawks game tonight. The officials are monitoring air quality, and they will make a determination on playing the game in just a little bit. So I will try to keep everybody updated with that. They are monitoring air quality. Not sure if the game's going ahead as of yet, but I'll keep you updated on that. Here now is Rat Round and Round on The Raven.

0: I'm sure you recognize that song. That is There She Goes by The Laws on the Raven Radio Network, broadcasting on HD Radio, both Edmonton and Calgary, 88.1 HD FM Channel 3 in Calgary, 89.3 FM HD Channel 1 in Edmonton. Now, I want to get back to my question of the day for folks. We got a lot of really good responses today. My question, if you didn't know from earlier, what is the strangest thing in your fridge right now? I have some aloe vera in there because I may or may not have burnt this past weekend, so I've been keeping it in the fridge, and I got a lot of great responses. Lorraine also said she keeps her aloe vera branch in the fridge, which is cool. We're buddies with that. Tracy said she has a huge bag of crumbled feta, which they just have been putting on everything, which honestly sounds like a pretty great thing if you ask me. Erica puts her bread in the fridge. I've heard of people doing this, but haven't met anybody quite yet other than one friend. So it's cool that there's another one. And then Barry said he uses worms for fishing and puts them in the fridge. So all kinds of interesting things that are in there right now, and I'm still looking for some more answers. What is the strangest thing in your fridge right now? Give me a text. Let me know. 780-496-7717.
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2: This is Daniel Berger-Trombley here at K-Days 2026, and I gotta tell you, one of my favorite things about K-Days is some of the wacky foods that are here, all the way from deep-fried Oreos to cheese curds, as well as the good old classic corn dog to try out, and nothing better than wash it down with some good old tasty lemonade. But what really caught my eye throughout all of making my rounds here today is what's known as a twisted pickle. A twisted pickle! Couldn't believe it! But it's going to get the taste buds moving right here at the 2026 K-Days event, right here at the Expo Grounds.
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A little CCR on a Monday never hurt nobody. That was Traveling Band by Creedence Clearwater Revival. You heard it here on the Raven Radio Network. We've got all kinds of great tracks all afternoon long, playing a little bit of everything. So let's get into some Canadian content. These guys were just here at Rock and Thunder. It's the Glorious Sons and Mama here on the Raven.

0: That is some somber here on the Raven Radio Network. It is Daryl with you on this Monday edition of the Raven Ride Home. I got a couple of incidents to tell you about traffic-wise. We'll start in Calgary. That incident I told you about with a pedestrian on Spruce Meadows Trail just west of 69th Street, that has since been all cleared up. Hope everybody is okay from that one. There is also one traffic accident or incident on Evans Park Boulevard and Evans View Gate. So you might want to take note of that one and take precautions if you do that area. And not too much to tell you about in the capital region as of right now. The only thing of note, a reminder to folks again, that southbound 109th Street in Edmonton to the High Level Bridge, EPCOR is doing a bit of repair there. So the west sidewalk and the bridge is also going to be closed, as well as the lane reductions on southbound 109th Street. So a couple of things of note, and if you see anything while you're out and about on your travels, give me a text and let me know. I can get that information out to others. 780-496-7717.
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2: This is Dana Berger-Trombley here at the K-Days grounds. After finishing up watching some wrestling action, as well as seeing all the sights and sounds inside the Expo Center, of course, outside as well, I got to tell you, the biggest takeaway that I will walk away with here today is just see the difference in K-Day's feel here this year, from new additions to classics, all featured here for the next few days here in the city of Edmonton for 2026 K-Day's on the Expo grounds.
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getting a little rock and roll with that one. ZZ Top's Pearl Necklace here on the Raven Radio Network. We are approaching that 5 o'clock hour. These days are just flying on by, being here live on location from the Edmonton Expo Center and K-Day. So we're going to have another look at your news, your sports, and your weather in just a matter of a few minutes. So make sure you're sticking around for that. But we got some more rock and roll before we get to that. Here is KISS, Detroit Rock City on the Raven.

0: Good afternoon. Here is a look at your Raven News. The search for a missing 11-year-old Calgary child entered its fifth day Monday. Parker Wells went missing from his day home in the 0 to 100 block of Connaught Drive sometime between 11:08 and 11:41 a.m. on Thursday. Articles of clothing believed to belong to Parker were then found around noon in the 0 to 100 block of Northmount Drive. Shortly after, he was captured on CCTV footage at 12:52 p.m. in the 5,000 to 6,000 block of Travis Crescent. More than 300 Calgary Police Service officers have been involved in the search for Parker, in addition to 120 trained volunteers coordinated through Search and Rescue Alberta. Police are asking Calgarians to check their properties thoroughly, including garages, sheds, backyards, hot tubs, swimming pools, under decks, and other places where a child may seek shelter or hide. In addition, police are asking citizens to review their CCTV and security camera footage. Parker is neurodivergent and nonverbal and may become even more scared if confronted by strangers. If an individual locates Parker, they are asked not to approach him and to instead keep him in sight and call 911. Parker is 4'11", tall, and approximately 90 pounds, with brown hair and brown eyes. When he was last seen, Parker was shirtless, wearing dark shorts and black noise-canceling headphones. Construction is poised to begin right away on a new $2.9 billion natural gas pipeline in central Alberta after the provincial power regulator approved the Yellowhead project proposed by Canadian Utilities. The project includes the construction and operation of a 235-kilometer natural gas transmission pipeline from the Piers area in west-central Alberta to the Fort Saskatchewan region northeast of Edmonton, home to gas processing and petrochemical plants. It is expected to deliver over 1.1 billion cubic feet of natural gas, which the company said is equivalent to what Alberta's entire electricity system delivers on a peak day. All major pipeline and compressor contracts, including supply and materials, have been awarded, Canadian Utilities said. The project is expected to create about 2,000 direct construction jobs, and ATCO has billed the Yellowhead Pipeline as its largest ever energy infrastructure project. Smoke from wildfires burning across the Canadian North has drifted into Alberta, causing air quality concerns. Environment Canada has issued a series of alerts warning that smoke pollution is causing very poor air quality and reduced visibility in communities across northern and central parts of Alberta. Forecasting models from Fire Smoke Canada, a University of British Columbia project that tracks wildfire weather across the country, shows the haze is drifting from more than 200 fires raging across the Northwest Territories. Orange and yellow warnings from Environment Canada remain in effect for nearly 140 communities, warning that wildfire smoke is expected to blanket the region. As of Monday morning, the smoky conditions were most severe in the northern stretches of Alberta. The haze is expected to reach parts of central Alberta, including the Edmonton region, later on Monday. Environment Canada officials caution that air quality and visibility due to wildfire smoke can change rapidly over short distances and from hour to hour, and can pose a potential health risk to everyone, regardless of their age or health status. Moving over to sports, the Toronto Blue Jays start a four-game series at home against the Tampa Bay Rays. Dylan Cease will get the start for the Blue Jays, and the Rays will counter with Nick Martinez. The Blue Jays currently sit last place in the AL East with a 46-53 record and are 4.5 games back of the final wildcard spot. The Edmonton Riverhawks begin their final six-game homestand of the season tonight in the first of three games against the Kamloops Northpaws. The Riverhawks are 2.5 games back of first in the second half standings and 7 games back across the full season. The Calgary Stampeders fell to the Montreal Alouettes on Saturday in another close game, 38-32. Alouettes quarterback Davis Alexander set a league record for consecutive pass attempts without an interception with 336, dating back to July of 2025. The Stampeders fall to 2-4 on the season. The Edmonton Elks, meanwhile, got the win over the BC Lions 19-17. With the win, the Elks improved their record to 5-1 and sit first place in the CFL's West Division. That's a look at your latest news and sports on the Raven Radio Network. 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
0: 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Let's get a look now at that Raven weather forecast for Edmonton, Calgary. We'll start in the capital region of Edmonton, Devon, and Leduc. There's a yellow warning for air quality that is going to remain through Tuesday with wildfire smoke from the north affecting much of northern and central Alberta. So keeping that in mind, tonight expect widespread smoke throughout the sky and a low of 14 degrees. Tomorrow, mainly cloudy skies, 30% chance of showers, risk of a thunderstorm as well, a high of 25 and a humidex of 29. As we turn our attention to that Calgary-Chestermere area tonight, expect mainly cloudy skies with a 30% chance of showers, risk of a thunderstorm in the evening as well, a bit of widespread smoke down south as well, and a low of 15 degrees. Tomorrow, mixture of sun and cloud, 30% chance of showers in the afternoon, risk of a thunderstorm, some smoke in the air with a high of 25 and a humidex of 28.
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That is Al King's X's and O's. I'm sure you recognize that one. You heard it here on the Raven Radio Network. We are into this 5 o'clock hour, so I have one more hour here live on location from K-Days and the Edmonton Expo Center. I still got some merch. Come by, say hello, stop by if you are checking out some of the halls inside the Edmonton Expo Center or you want a break from being outside. I'm here until 6 o'clock. Let's get things going here. Street Pharmacy this time on the Raven.

0: Paula Abdul's Cold Hearted here on the Raven Radio Network. I didn't get this tidbit of information to you all on Friday when it was World Emoji Day, but there are 9 new emojis set to come on your text messages by the spring. Now, those new emojis, they're going to be the lighthouse, the eraser, the left and right thumb sign, which is interesting, a cracked smiling face, a net with a handle, a meteor, a pickle. I can't believe there has never been a pickle yet, as well as a monarch butterfly, which is interesting. I always find things like that. It's like, how did we not have that before? Like when they added the Bigfoot and then a pickle. Have we not had a pickle emoji? I'm going to have to go through my phone. But that's a bit of your random news on a Monday. 9 new emojis set to come. And I'm a big emoji user. So anytime we get new stuff, I am always super, super excited to use those ones. My most used emoji, probably the laughing emoji. But actually, now that I'm thinking about it, what are your most used emojis? Give me a text at 780-496-7717.
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Canadian rockers Loverboy and their track The Kid Is Hot Tonight. You heard it here on the Raven Radio Network. That track is from the year 1981, and you know we love to play all of the hits from the 1950s up until today. So why don't we go back in time a little bit to the early 1970s, 1971 to be exact. That is the year that Tom Jones came out with the track She's a Lady. It's here on the Raven Radio Network.

know, I drink a whole bottle of my pride and I toast to change. To keep these demons off my back, just get these demons off my back.

0: 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That game is on. They were worried a little bit about some smoke levels come game time at 7 o'clock, but they have deemed the air quality safe for the players and the fans as well. So those doors just opening up at 5:30 there. So if you're going to the game, it is on. That is the latest information I have. And again, if I have any other details, I will try and keep you updated before I am off the air at 6 o'clock. Now with that, if you're looking for some events, I've mentioned it already, we try to keep our event page up to date as much as possible. You can find details for both Calgary events and area and Edmonton and area events over on our website at ravenradio.ca.
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That is Van Halen's Dancing in the Streets here on the Raven Radio Network. And unfortunately, that is going to be one of our final songs together as I'm looking at the clock. And I got to head on out of here. But thank you so much for making me a part of your day and for being a part of my day. I really do truly appreciate it. Whatever you are up to tonight, I hope you have a lovely, safe, and fantastic evening. I'll be back here tomorrow again inside the Edmonton Expo Center doing my show live once again here from K-Day. So stop on by. I'm going to have some more merch tomorrow. May or may not have some Connor Price tickets to give away to the show tomorrow night. So make sure that you are tuned in all afternoon long. Thank you so much, everyone. How about we end our time this afternoon with a little rock set, Spending My Time. It's here on the Raven Radio Network. What's